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This is a special day, especially for our family, because it's my son Hunter's 29th birthday. So happy birthday to my amazing son. I'm so thankful for him. And I'm thankful for you too. It's Jay Walker's Worship in the Name of

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0: fashion, just that good on WBCL. I'm Wheeze, and tonight I want to say a big thank you to today's WBCL day partner, Brant Hestand of Salem. Brant is celebrating his fiance, Reagan Krause, as she turns 24 on Friday. 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
5: Mostly clear tonight. One overnight lows down around 63 degrees. On Wednesday, mostly sunny and nice. A high of 83. Maybe a couple degrees warmer on Thursday. A high of 86. And our nice weather here continues through the end of the week. For WBGL, I'm meteorologist Kevin Lighty.

0: Cece Winans, Worthy of It All, Worthy on WBCL. I'm Wheeze, and what a powerful worship moment I always seem to have when that song comes on. And the reason we're able to give you powerful worship songs like that is because of friends like you that have said yes to financially supporting listener-supported WBCL, and we have a friend that has done that in the form of a day partner. So thank you so much to you, Brant Hestan of Salem. Brant is celebrating his fiance, Reagan Kraus, as she turns 24 on Friday. So if you see her out and about on Friday, make sure you tell her happy birthday. He thanks her for all of her love and support. Her strong faith and commitment to living a Christian life has helped him grow and together develop a relationship that is centered around God. 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
9: Mostly clear tonight. We'll have overnight lows down around 63 degrees. On Wednesday, mostly sunny and nice, a high of 83. Maybe a couple degrees warmer on Thursday, a high of 86. And our nice weather here continues through the end of the week. For WBGL, I'm meteorologist Kevin Lighty.

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We're glad you're here. Uplifting WBGL.

Micah Tyler on WBTL and Wheeze. And yes, God does everything perfectly. It's so good. Hey, right now, Four King and Country Christmas, a Drummer Boy Christmas concert tickets are on sale for a show that's happening Friday, December 9th, Hoffman Estates at Now Arena. 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When the

0: Steph Schleter on WBTL. I'm Wheeze. And if you are trying to get some sleep right now and it's really difficult for you, I know what that's like. So if that's you, I put this together just for you. Sometimes sleep doesn't come and it can be really difficult. I know I went through a time of insomnia, so I want to help you get the sleep you need. So you'll be hearing different friends praying for you, a segment I like to call
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0: Here is my friend from Chicagoland, Pastor James Nylander.
2: Well, Lord, we just welcome you. We thank you that you love us. And God, I pray for all the beautiful people listening right now. And I pray for those who may be struggling in their sleep and getting the rest that they need. And we just welcome you, Holy Spirit, into this area of our lives so that we have understanding, peace, and rest. We thank you that you love us. We thank you that you provide for us all our needs. We thank you that there's nothing that surprises you and that you watch over us and protect us. Thank you that you tell us to give you all of our burdens and that you'll carry them for us. Thank you for peace and rest as we focus on you, Jesus, and allow you to bring healing.

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0: The more time you spend with God, the more you realize the things that are not of Him, they just don't satisfy. Your WBGL verse of the day, how great are God's riches and wisdom and knowledge. How impossible it is for us to understand His decisions and His ways. And Lord, how much time might we save if we, I know I want to figure things out. And yet this is just a reminder, we're never going to figure everything out. If we could, You wouldn't be God. So we come to You with a heart of gratitude, thankful that You're so wise and knowledgeable that You figure all things out, which frees us up from feeling like we have to. And instead, Lord, can we just figure out how to focus on You more each day? You truly are the one that satisfies. And we give this day to You in Jesus' name. Amen.
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0: New music from Emerson Day, and that is No Smoke. And this is WBGL for Jonathan and Courtney. We just love to say on occasion that we are listener supported. That's why you don't hear, you know, 15, 20 minutes of commercials every single hour on this thing. Because I'll tell you, that gets old.
1: It gets so old.
0: And sometimes they're selling stuff that is a little bit like,
1: ooh.
0: I don't want that.
1: Exactly.
0: Like that. Mm. That shouldn't even be able to be advertised. That kind
1: right.
0: of. You know what I'm talking
1: yeah,
0: about.
1: Oh, I know.
0: So, or like, you know, just stuff you don't need. Like if you have a full head of hair and they're trying to sell you hair replacement therapy,
1: don't need it.
0: I don't even want to hear about that.
1: No.
0: Well, I do want to hear about it. The court doesn't want to hear about it. So we don't do any of that.
1: No.
0: And it's just thankful. We're just thankful to people that support WBGL so that it can stay this way.
1: Exactly. Today, our day partners are those people, Michael, Melody, Bryce, Caleb, Jeffrey, Susan, and Rob, dedicating today in memory of Abijah Page on his birthday.
0: Wow.
1: Yeah.
0: So Abijah fought all 14 years of his life for his health, and he's loved, cherished, and greatly missed. And we also want to chime in on that with happy birthday, Abijah. Your family knows your celebration there is better than they could give you here.
1: I love that. Thank you so much to the Page family for their gift to listener-supported WBGL.
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7: Sunshine here on your Wednesday. Fairly seasonable over the next few days. A high of 83 today. Tonight we'll see clear skies, a low of 63. And sunny on Thursday, a little bit warmer with a high around 86. For WBGL, I'm meteorologist Kevin Lighty.

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3: Quiet weather continues here on this Wednesday. Humidity levels lowered. Still looking pretty good. And there's still a tad of that humidity in place, but we're a lot better than we were a few days ago. Clear tonight, 63 for the low, and sunny on Thursday, and a high of 86. For WBGL, I'm meteorologist Kevin Lighty.

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Phil Wickham with worship for your Wednesday, middle of the week. We got you covered with worship on WBGL. I'm Lindsay. I'm so glad you're here. So many songs of hope and encouragement, God's love, everything that you need this afternoon. Here's Casting Crowns.

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